0: I think we got something big here, Bobby.
1: Hold on, man. Hold on.

0: responders are volunteers. 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
1: Mom and Dad used to argue about everything, especially about Dad's drinking. My family went from totally crazy to quiet, calm, and even peaceful when Mom started going to Al-Anon family groups. I wanted a better relationship with Dad, so I asked Mom if she would take me to her Al-Anon meetings or to Al-Ateen. I'm sure glad I did. If someone's drinking troubling you, you might be surprised at what you can learn in an Al-Anon or Al-Ateen family group from people just like you. 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

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taka, taka, taka, taka, taka, taka, taka, taka, taka, taka, taka, taka, taka, taka, taka, taka, taka, taka, taka, taka, taka, taka, taka, taka, taka, taka, taka, taka, taka, taka, taka, taka, taka, taka, taka, taka, taka, taka, taka, taka, taka, taka, taka, taka, taka, taka, taka, taka, taka, taka, taka, taka, taka, taka, taka, taka, taka, taka, taka, taka, taka, taka, taka, taka, taka, taka, 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
0: You tried to sneak away from me, didn't you? You thought you'd be slick, now didn't you?

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I hope you'd enjoyed, and if you didn't, I'm going to do something else next week, so it won't be like this at all. Cool. 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

And that was from the Muppets soundtrack, one of the Muppet movies there. It was a pretty good transition from the Ramones into Singing Chickens. I really, really like that one. And before that, we heard Kanon with America, and another one we play often. And we're going to get into another, we have another short theme, Might Be Giants song. Also, a Woody Guthrie song, actual Woody Guthrie, not a cover. And then some Cat Stevens, Pointer Sisters, and Robert Cray to finish up the show. But let's get going here.

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0: 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And we tell them with honest conversations that let them know what we expect. 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That's especially important when it comes to alcohol and other drugs. Kids not only need to know the dangers and how to avoid them, they need to hear it all.
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